When you ask me to stay over, I say I already told you. I think that you should get some rest.

let's get the party started. See you at the bar, you was hardly talking. That's when I knew that your heart was starring. Friends to lovers need a part to star in. Like, wait, babe, let

Never wanna jump like this, but I think I wanna dump my chips, cause I cannot go back. I just did faith like this, give you everything and you can skate like this. But I think I gotta take that risk, cause I cannot go back. And I'm loving what you say, what you